Okay, that was Girlfriends and Boyfriends with Danger Line coming out of Toronto. Playing a lot of bands from Toronto tonight. Right before that, we had Black Marble from It Always Comes to Me. Actors with Youth. Okay, I really like that one. I really do. And they are coming back around, not until the spring. I that's what I thought. Right before that, we had the Black Veils with Comedy of Menace. My German is not good, so please bear with me. Die Anstalt with Ich Will. I don't have to tell you that they're German. And we had Pole with Sex Machines coming out of the Netherlands. Yeah, there you go. So yeah, okay. I will admit to this. This is how you know that this is not AI. I'm screwing up tonight. I am so screwing up tonight. I'm a little off. I had mezcal last night, so I'm a little off. And and there'll be some sleeping done for tonight. But we can get through this. We can definitely get through this. Anyway, up next is Del Guardia with Mind the Gap. He'll be here till 1 a.m. playing the best of British imports and beyond. And yeah, there you go. Anyway, so let's get right back into it. This is the latest from Frankie Rose, Return to Dust, right here on WFDU. We're streaming live on HD2.

Okay, that was Zanias with Cataclysm. Right before that, we have The Mystic Underground with Darkness Hides at Dawn. Silke Bischoff with Under Your Skin. Hollows with Dreams. Magic Wands with Diamond Rain. And we start off the set with Frankie Rose with Return to Dust. Pretty much of a chill set. But I'm going to disrupt that right about now. I got a new track coming from Shirehead, featuring Adonis Adonis with Dancing Machine right here on WFDU. We're streaming live on HD2.

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Okay, that was A Projection with Anywhere. All right, before that, we had Sleek Teeth with Operating. Ona Noman with Cold Sadness. Nuevo Testamento with Heat. Molchat Doma with Discotheque. And we start off the set with Shirehead with Dancing Machine featuring Odonis Odonis, another Toronto band. Yeah, so up next, Dell should be pulling in, getting ready for his show. And like I said, I don't have a whole... I don't have much to discuss this week. You know what it is? August is a dead month. It's kind of a dead month. It's like no one's around. Everyone's out on vacation. They're sitting by the pool. They're trying to get the last of the summer before fall hits. You know, that last beach trip, that last Jersey Shore, you know, excursion or wherever. Everyone's out of town getting what's left of the summer. And I get it. I see it too. Every place is kind of like a ghost town. Which is okay, which if you plan for it, it's not that bad. You have the town to yourself. You have the place to yourself, you know. But it's all good. Then come September, it's kind of like a reset. And everyone's back from wherever and so on and so forth. Anyway, let's just keep going. This is Ritual Howls, Digging for My Spirit, right here on WFDU. We're streaming live on HD2.

0: Okay, that was Ice Blink with Plummet. Right before that, we had Phantom Wave with Echoes Unknown. Talin Kali doing her version of My Bloody Valentine, Cupid Come. Div, D-I-I-V, the latest single from them, The Fountain. Off-World Narcotics with Howl. They just put out a video for that. And like I said, they'll be appearing at Prohibition River with Ice Blink and Joan Pope on December 19th in Nyack, New York. We're looking forward to that one. And we start off the set with Ritual Howls with Digging for My Spirit. I really like the beats on that one. So I was trying to do something with that. So, yeah, we're almost out of show, but I got another set left in me. Dell is up next from Mind the Gap. He's going to be doing British Imports and Beyond and whatnot. And I think he has, what, APBs coming to the station?
1: They're coming here September 6th.
0: September 6th. I'm not going to be here, unfortunately. But I'll be at Murder Crows, of course. Anyway, let's keep going. What do we have next? We have Dead Leaf Echo with Acts of Truth right here on WFDU. We're streaming live on HD2.

They're going to be at White Eagle Music Hall on August 28th, Friday, August 28th. I really want to go to that. Anybody have a spare ticket they want to, you know, throw my way? Let me know, please. Anyone? But yeah, I would love to see that at White Eagle Hall, Swerve Driver. Right before that, we had Medicine with Time BB2. Fragile Animals coming all the way from Australia. Well, the song is. I don't think they're here. Fragile Animals with History. Right before that, we had Waves Crashing with Comatose coming from Portland, Oregon, I believe. And then we did a back-to-back of LG. Yes, right. LG Galleon of Deadleaf Echo. He has a solo outing out with Hello Mephisto, as well as off of an earlier EP we did, Deadleaf Echo's Act of Truth. So, so I gotta catch that guy again. If you haven't seen Deadleaf Echo live, go see them. They're a great band live, and I'm hoping to see what he's doing next. He's also in Clone as well, so he goes back and forth between the two bands. So, he's a busy guy. He's a busy guy. Anyway, so, what's going on up next? Dell with Mind the Gap will be up in a few minutes. He'll be up in a few minutes doing, everything from British pop, British imports, and more and whatnot. Anyway, so before I go, I'm going to play one more song. But before I go, just remember, support local music. Seriously, when you're there, pay the door cover, buy a shirt, buy a CD or the vinyl, because this keeps this whole thing going. That little thing that t-shirt that you buy, helps them get a hotel room for that night, or gas to make it to the next show. So that's a really big thing, because especially now with gas going up, it's getting up there, and most promoters are trying to keep it down to like a manageable level admission wise, cover prices, because as a promoter myself, I don't like to charge high entry fees. I want to keep them reasonable, so you guys keep coming back for more. But just remember, support these local artists, especially the indie bands that come through your town. Anyway, I'm going to leave you with one more song. And I haven't played this one in a very long time, and I like Lou Reed, actually Velvet Underground, but it's not Velvet Underground, it's Cowboy Junkies. Remember that movie, Natural Born Killers? I think it came off of that movie. Anyway, we'll see you next week. Dell's up next. You have a good night.

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2: Joe, we're going to have your name on screen. Would you like anything under your name? Would you like Mescaleros, The Clash, or anything like that?
3: I'd like you to write punk rock warlord, with warlord being one word.
4: And so now I'd like to say, people can change anything they want to. And that means everything in the world. People are running about following their little tracks. I am one of them. But we've all got to stop just following our own little mouse trail. People can do anything. This is something that I'm beginning to learn. People are out there doing bad things to each other. It's because they've been dehumanized. It's time to take the humanity back into the center of the ring and follow that for a time. Greed, it ain't going anywhere. They should have that in a big billboard across Times Square. Without people, you're nothing. That's my spiel.

Good evening. Happy birthday to John Graham Mellor, known as Joe Strummer. He would have been 74 years old, but he passed away in the early 2000s of a heart attack while walking his dog. But we still have his music, including Johnny Appleseed, which was done by the Mescaleros. And if you hadn't experienced any Mescaleros from 1999 to 2001 posthumously, you should, because it's some of Joe's best work. And I was very lucky enough to have met Joe during those tours and hung out with the band. And so it's amazing. But Johnny Appleseed, that goes out to Tom in Florida, who loves that particular song. But if you haven't immersed yourself in any Mescaleros, please get the album Assembly. It has it all together, all three records, and Rock Art and the X-Ray Style is definitely my favorite. But I am back in the flesh, in the tan, back with a slight cold, but not too bad. Students are on campus, so that's something new. It hasn't happened in quite a while, so the students are here. But we're back with a ton of new music. You can give me a call at 201-692-2806. And Big Al is in the house tonight. He filled in for Jay Wright here on HD1. This is HD2. And we're going to start. Let's start the show. I am Dell, your host. This is show number 967. Here's the band Good Health, Good Wealth, and a song called Susanna.

That is Ian Donaldson and the Red Eyes. Yeah. Nicole Jerry said. First time we've played Ian in a bit here on Mind the Gap. It is 18 minutes past the hour. We are on the frequency modulation of 89.1 HD2 here in Teaneck on the campus of Fairleigh Dickinson University, FDU. Before that, we heard the band Midnight Swim and Don't Want to Talk About It. We also heard the Lilacs from Manchester and Put the Words, the World to Rights. That's something we need to do. Good Health and Good Wealth. That's Susanna. That opened up the set here on this August 23rd, 2026. Paul Heaton, you might know him from the House Martins or the Beautiful South. He has a new record out called Genius with a J. And here is a track called Before.

That's Colin Molding of XTC. The brand new single called Want It Bad, the pep talks and playing fields of old England. Thank you, Shauna, for sending me that. Johnny Foreigner, the new single out called The Concrete Collar. Broken Colors gave us Now or Never. I haven't played them in a bit. And the wonderful Paul Heaton of only one voice like Paul Heaton. That's called Before, Before. I think I have one more track from that record, Genius, to play a little bit later on. I just saw on X that Doves, who have a new record out, will not be able to tour America due to tripling costs. And isn't that a shame? All the bands that we play here, most of them cannot make it to the U.S. due to tripling costs. Here's something new from Echo and the Bunnymen. This one's called The Light That Surrounds You.

Those are C Shapes and a new song called Count the Stars. And I usually kind of designate one favorite track of the week, but the last two I played are probably two of my favorite tracks that you'll hear tonight. One is by Fujiya and Miyagi and Lowest Common Denominator. They have a new record out. This is their, I believe, ninth record. It's called New Shiny Objects. And that's 4 years. And Fujiya is a brand of Japanese turntable. And Miyagi is Mr. Miyagi from The Karate Kid. That's how they got their name. And the band before that is a friend of the show. They've been emailing me quite a lot. And I just love their short versions, right in your face music. Coastal Fire Department and Hey, What's Your Name? As I grew up on that early 80s punk of the U.S. that came out in the U.S. And this has a definite tone from that era. Tuesday Night Whites were before that, and a song called Red Tree. We Plastique. Yes, we play it all here. Spirit and Echo and the Bunnymen. Still going strong after all of these years. The Light That Surrounds You, a brand new album. You're listening to WFDU HD2 Teaneck. I am your host, Dell. Mind the Gap came to me as I was DJing at the Loop Lounge back in 2004. And somebody said from WMSC, one of the students who was there, why don't you take this to radio? And I've taken it to radio. It'll be 22 years. I'll be on the air at the end of September. Another track from the Andy Crofts record, Melody Boy, which is getting a great review all across the globe. This one's called 1, 2, 3, 4.

And there you go. The record that was at number 38 on the nationwide country music charts this week back in 1966. All right, our feature year, 1966. That was Janet McBride along with Vern Stovall, I'm Wild Bill Tonight. And I got to tell you, Janet McBride had so many great country records during the 1960s, but that was the only one that hit the nationwide country music charts, believe it or not. And there are just so many great records from Janet McBride. Here she is with the only time she got into the country music charts, and it was at number 38 this particular week back in 1966. And where else are you going to hear Janet McBride but right here on Earthworm Acres? We've got a lot more music coming up for you in just a moment, but let's see, where are we here? No, let's keep the music going right now. Bill Phillips, okay, we heard from Stu Phillips earlier. Bill Phillips was at number 50 this week on the nationwide country music charts with The Company You Keep. Very unusual record. How many records, how many lyrics do you hear in country music where a fella is addressing his remarks to his younger sister? All right, but that's what this one's all about. Bill Phillips, The Company You Keep, number 50 this week on the nationwide country music charts in 1966.

0: that particular song, Don't Touch Me, was a much, much bigger hit for Jeannie Seely. But that's the version by Wilma Burgess, which was at number 37 on the nationwide country music charts this very week back in 1966. Wilma Burgess, Don't Touch Me. We heard it right here on Earthworm Acres. And a lot more music from 1966 coming right up.
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0: 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And a very special program, Wednesday evening at Albert Music Hall, Waretown, New Jersey. Just a short drive down the Garden State Parkway to Albert Music Hall. And what do they have coming up Wednesday? They never have a show on Wednesday night, but they have one coming up this Wednesday. It's called the Solo Songwriters of the Pines. It features six songwriters live on stage. A very special, and they say, intimate program at Albert Music Hall. The doors open at 6 o'clock this evening, or Wednesday evening, and the show starts at 7 o'clock Wednesday evening. You can read all about it on their website, www.alberthall.org. And then looking ahead to Saturday night, the 29th of August, the doors open at 5:30 p.m. The show starts at 6 p.m. Albert Music Hall, once again, in Waretown, New Jersey. Saturday night, they feature Granny and the Boys, the Flint Hill Express, and more, all live on stage at Albert Music Hall. 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And if I'm forgetting anything, let me know. My name is Bob Harrison. Always happy to hear from you. My email address, wfduearthwormakers@gmail.com. 89.1 WFDU. And let's continue with some of that music that was on the nationwide country music charts this week back in 1966. And up next, Nat Stuckey. He became quite a big country music star in the later 1960s and into the early 1970s. And this was his first really big hit. He did start out with a tune called Pop a Top, and he got on the nationwide country music charts with that. But a different version by Jim Ed Brown beat him out. And so he came back with this tune called Sweet Thang. And it was a pretty big hit for him. This week it happened to be at number 54 on the nationwide country music charts. So let's listen to Nat Stuckey right here on Earthworm Acres.

And there you go, Ferlin Husky. He was at number 36 on the nationwide country music charts this week back in 1966. I Hear Little Rock Calling. And here's a record that is a song, okay? That's What You Get for Loving Me, that comes from the world of urban folk music, but Waylon Jennings brought it to the world of country music. Here's Waylon Jennings, number 58 this week on the nationwide country music charts. We've got him for you right here on Earthworm Acres.

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1: And here we are at the top of the hour, the time we've all been waiting for, the time when we count down the top seven records that were on the nationwide country music charts this very week, fourth week of August, back in 1966. And every performer on this list is a big, big country music star. 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

neighbors for a minute. All the hot rods gather round her. They just can't believe that such a thing is real. Oh, they've never seen a chassis quite as slick or half as classic

0: She is at number 6 on the nationwide country music charts, Loretta Lynn, You Ain't Woman Enough. And like I said, in this countdown, nothing but the biggest country music stars. Here we go with Merle Haggard, continuing on that countdown, Swinging Doors, right here on Earth, Worm, Acres. And let's see, we got them all set up? Yeah, we do. Here we go.
1: Super hit

0: Like I said, nothing but the biggest recording stars in this countdown. 1966, the top seven records that were on the nationwide country music charts this week. That was Billy Walker. He began his country music recording career in the early 1950s, and he was still on the country music charts in the late 1980s. Here we are in 1966. He had the number four record on the nationwide country music charts with A Million and One. We just heard it right here on Earthworm Acres. And talk about remarkable recording careers. How about Eddie Arnold? The Tip of My Fingers was number three on the nationwide country music charts this week back in 1966.
1: Super hit three.

0: And this indeed is the countdown of country music superstars. And there at number two, we find Bobby Bear, The Streets of Baltimore, counting down the top seven records that were on the nationwide country music charts this very week, last week of August, back in 1966. And that brings us to the top of the charts, and a record that some people say is the perfect country and western song. And I can't argue with them. This may just well be the perfect country and western song.
1: Super hit one.

0: you go. The top seven records that were on the nationwide country music charts this week back in 1966. There at number one, David Houston, Almost Persuaded. What do you think of that countdown? Let me know. Send me an email. My name is Bob Harrison. Always happy to hear from you. My email address, wfduearthwarmakers@gmail.com.
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0: And let's take one last look at that weather forecast for the New York City metropolitan area this morning, right here on Earthworm Acres. And what do we have for this Monday? Well, this Monday, okay, it's going to be a sunny day today with a high this afternoon near 83 degrees. But there is a 20% chance of showers and thunderstorms late this afternoon. And then tonight, Monday night, clearing skies, a low around 62 degrees. Tomorrow, Tuesday, sunny, high near 82 degrees, but there is a 20% chance of showers tomorrow in the afternoon. And then Tuesday night, mostly clear, low around 63 degrees. Wednesday, we're looking at a sunny day, a high Wednesday afternoon near 84 degrees. Right now on this Monday morning here in Teaneck, the humidity is at 62%. Winds are out of the southwest at 7 miles per hour. Under partly cloudy skies now, we have a temperature of 73 degrees going up to a sunny 83 degrees this afternoon. And here on Earthworm Acres, each and every week, we've been looking at our country music pioneers right around this time of the program. And we have been listening to recordings from 1926. So let's continue with that. Just about 100 years ago, September 16th, 1926, in New York City, what was probably at the time the most important country music group, or string band as they call them back in the day, they had a recording session in 1926 in New York City, September 16th, 1926, and that group, the North Carolina Ramblers, and they were usually led by Charlie Poole. But in this case, the record label even indicates North Carolina Ramblers led by Posey Rohrer, because it's a fiddle tune and he was playing the fiddle. It's called Flying Clouds. Rosie Poorer on the fiddle, Charlie Poole on the banjo, and rounding out the group, Roy Harvey on the guitar. Let's give it a listen right here on Earthworm Acres.

And there you go, Flying Clouds. That was the North Carolina Ramblers, led by Posey Rohrer. We heard it right here on Earthworm Acres. And you can hear why they were the top string band of the at least 1926. And let's continue now with the Carter family. And we've been listening to the recordings that they made at a legendary recording session that took place on October 3rd, 1940 in Chicago, shortly before the Carter family would break up as a recording group. And they made these recordings for something called the American Recording Company, or the American Record Company, which was really Columbia Records. They were known as Columbia Records before the beforehand, and they were known as Columbia Records afterward as well. And this tune, Give Him One More As He Goes, was recorded on October 3rd, 1940, and it was released about 5 months later in the spring of 1941. It was released on the Conqueror record label. So let's give it a spin right here. And, well, maybe not quite yet. Yeah, okay, we got it all set, and it's ready to go right here on Earthworm Acres.

And there you go. All right, the Carter family, give him one more as he goes. From 1940, we heard it right here on Earthworm Acres. And we've also been listening to selections from the major Texas swing recording sessions. And lately, we've been exploring the particular recording session, Decca Records' visit to Houston, Texas in 1940. They were there from April 3rd to April 12th, and they wound up their time there in Houston with a group called the Texas Wanderers. So we're going to listen to a tune that was recorded during that recording session, Racking It Back, sometime around April 12th, 1940. And this features a number of lesser-known Texas swing recording artists, such as Buddy Ray on the fiddle, Cameron Hill on the electric guitar, Moon Mullican. We all know Moon Mullican. He was on piano. Johnny Thames on tenor banjo, Red Greenhaw on guitar, Bill Mounts on string bass. So let's listen to what this group sounded like. The Texas Wanderers, Racking It Back. This is genuine Texas swing music from April of 1940.

0: And wasn't that fine? Racking it back, the Texas Wanderers from April of 1940, Houston, Texas. We heard it right here on Let There Be Country. And, let's see, what am I doing? I'm pushing the wrong button, but that's okay. We're right here, live radio right here on Earthworm Acres. Did I say Let There Be Country? Oh, my goodness. Okay, that wraps up our look at the country music pioneers here on Earthworm Acres. So let's get back to our feature year, 1966, and listen to a few more of those records that we didn't quite have time to play earlier that were on the country music charts, like this one, Ernie Ashworth, At Ease Heart. Let's give it a listen right here on Earthworm Acres.
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0: 29 country this week. 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
0: 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And my name is Bob Harrison. I am so happy to have had the opportunity to be your host for Earthworm Acres this morning. Each and every week between 7 and 10 p.m., we play plenty of classic country music, including many, many records that you just don't get to hear anyplace else. 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Be sure to email me sometime this week and let me know what you enjoy listening to on this program. And we will be back next week from 7 to 10 with another edition, another live edition of Earthworm Acres, and I will be away from the studio on Saturday morning, so we'll have a repeat program for Let There Be Country between 6 and 10 a.m. Meanwhile, that computer is all stocked up with a lot of great country music that plays all day long right here at WFDU HD2. So just leave your radio dial set right where it is. In the meantime, we're going to move on out of here with the record that was at number 23 on the nationwide country music charts this week back in 1966. It's by Stonewall Jackson, and I have a lot of trouble pronouncing or it's just saying the title of this record, but it's called Blues Plus Booze Means I Lose. But I hope you have a winner of a week this week, dear listener, and with all this country music. Thanks so much for tuning in. 89.1 WFDU. And let me just get those jingle singers all queued up to introduce this record.
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All except one teensy-weensy little swaller, which I sank. I usually have a little difficulty with this number. You see, I come from a great long line of stinkers, drinkers. I had an uncle that drank a quart a day every day of his life. No kidding. He could drink a quart and not even stagger. Heck, he couldn't even move. We told him, we says, you better quit drinking that stuff. It's gonna kill you. Sure enough, it killed him. He died last year at the age of 102. Well, don't laugh. We dug him up last week. He looks better than y'all do now.

guy back here asked me, he says, what's the difference between a drunk and an alcoholic? 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Us drunks don't have to attend all them dang old meetings, you know? Don't you know one little thing? You better not say nothing against my wife, Buster, because I'll have you know that I got the wifest little nice in the whole United States.

tequila down in Mexico. Tasted wine in old Bordeaux. Rum and Coca-Cola down in Puerto Rico. Give me champagne, I won't complain.

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0: My life is so much richer. You've given me so much to live for. And I never really lived before loving you.
1: And for loving you, my faith is a little stronger. For a world that could give you to me couldn't be as bad as it's made out to be. There was good there I just could never see before loving you.

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And darling, I gave so much of myself.

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Fate had me playing in love with you as my sweetheart. Act one was where we met. I loved you at first glance. You read your lines so cleverly and never missed a cue. Then came act two. You seemed to change, you acted strange, and why I've never known. Honey, you lied when you said you loved me, and I had no cause to doubt you. But I'd rather go on hearing your lies than to go on living without you. Now the stage is bare, and I'm standing there with emptiness all around. And if he won't come back to me, then they can bring the curtain down.

It's been rough and rocky traveling, but I'm finally standing upright on the ground. After taking several readings, I'm surprised to find my mind still fairly sound. I guess Nashville was the roughest, but I know I've said the same about them all. We received our education in the cities of the nation, me and Paul. Almost busted in Laredo, but for reasons that I'd rather not disclose. But if you're staying in a motel there and leave, just don't leave nothing in your clothes. And at the airport in Milwaukee, they refused to let us board the plane at all.

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He said the judge will be here any day. The jailer had a wife, and let me tell you, she was awful. But she brought that hot bologna every day. And after 7 days, she got to looking so much better. I asked her if she'd like to run away.

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I have climbed so many mountains just to reach the other side. 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
1: There's a lot of strange men in cell block 10, but the strangest of them all was a friend of mine who spent his time staring at the wall, staring at the wall. In his hand was a note that his gal had wrote, and it proves that crime

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I better get out of here and get to that supermarket before it closed. That's the only way I'm gonna get any fish. It's cold out here.

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Oh.

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I had my guitar on my back. When a stranger stopped beside me in an antique Cadillac.

Southbound, let me warn you, it's a long, hard ride. Then he cried just south of Nashville, and he turned that car around. He said, this is where you get off, boy, 'cause I'm going back to Alabama. As I stepped out of that Cadillac, I said, mister, many thanks. He said, you don't have to call me mister, mister.

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1: 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Good evening, everyone. Dan Melly here with you every Monday night here at HD2. And we start off tonight's show with a song, one of those songs where you remember vividly where you heard it for the first time. I was in the high school cafeteria. We had a jukebox and we were playing music, especially the Beatles. The Beatles were the number one group until this song came on the air. And the rest, as they say, is history.